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1: Rain and 15 today, cloudy and 15 again tomorrow. Right now it's 11 degrees and you're up to date on Bay 93.9.
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Duran Duran, Bay 93.9, playing music to have you feeling good on this grand final day. Congratulations to everyone too yesterday with the local grand final. Everyone's a winner at the end of the day, aren't they? And what about the weather too? Ah, man, it's going to be an interesting day for football down at the G. I'll tell you what, lucky they've got some of the best drainage in the world, that MCG does. And if you ever watch footy at the G, and you can see, you know, if it's absolutely steaming down, you know, and then it stops for a minute, it gets dry pretty quick. So they've done a fantastic job. But we're looking forward to the build-up is happening for Fremantle. Can they win their first flag in Brisbane? Can they do a three-peat? It is unbelievable. Not as unbelievable, though, as the music here on Bay 93.9. Soft Sal and Hosey.

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0: She'll be banging that out in a few hours at the MCG. It's Bay 93.9. Nick with you this morning. Kylie Minogue, Locomotion. I wonder what she's going to bust out, Kylie, because, you know, Locomotion's one of her bigger hits. And then from the early 2000s, as you know, Spinning Around and that song with the la, la, la, la, la, na, na, na. I don't know if it's a la or a na, but it's going to be exciting. I hope you're just getting everything ready. You might be driving around currently, getting, you know, some meat from the butcher and going to the supermarket to get some salad stuff, going to the local baker to get some bread, firing up the barbie and just making sure everything is ready. Because I think Kyle's kicks off at 1:10, so you want to be front and centre for Kyle's. What will she fly in on? I'm saying a thong. There, I said it. I reckon she's going to dead set fly in on a thong. She done that at the 2000 Olympics. Anyway, doesn't matter. She'll be there, and we can't wait. In the next 10 minutes, Kelly Clarkson up next. 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

0: Bay 93.9 playing music to have you feeling good on the weekend. It's grand final day. It's exciting. Everyone's getting excited. Although I'll tell you what, the weather stinks, doesn't it? Anyway, but that doesn't matter because we get the grand final. This is what's coming up. Bit of Destinies. I need to start getting dressed. I'm going to head to the grand final soon. Better rush too. Well, not rush, you know, just take my time. Mill's favourite song, Heart. Alone. How good. And up next, Big Bryza. Coming out here next year. How good. Bay 93.9, all of that next.
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3: We've got a wet start to the weekend. Port Arlington Road and the Bellarine Highway still looking good through Leopold and Moolap. If you're heading towards Melbourne, Geelong Ring Road moving nicely onto the Princess Freeway. No dramas past Werribee and onto the Westgate Freeway and into the city. 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That's the latest Bay 93.9 weekend traffic for Geelong and the Surf Coast.
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19: Rain and a top of 15 today. Hi there, it's Nicole in the newsroom. Police are trying to track down a serial speedster in the Norlane area. A black road bike was clocked doing 112 k's an hour in a 60 zone on Sparks Road just after midnight but wouldn't stop for police. The same rider believed to be involved in four similar incidents over the past week. The gates have opened at the MCG as fans begin to fill the stadium for today's grand final. The Weather Bureau hoping the rain and showers should ease through the afternoon. Kylie Minogue will be on stage at 1:39pm for the pre-match entertainment. Just before that, though, Mike Brady will belt out his iconic Up There Kazali.
20: Most of the year I'm just a chicken, but when the September comes around, I'm a rooster for a day or two.
19: And footy fans are packing out trains heading to Melbourne for the grand final. Chris Miller from Transport Victoria says they've added three Geelong services before and after the match.
21: Of course, the key is check the V-Line website before you travel so you know what time to be at the station.
19: Detectives are investigating the death of a man in a possible hit run at Rosebud. The victim found lying on a road critically injured last night and died at the scene.
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18: For Whitford Newtown, where boutique is best.
19: Brisbane and Fremantle have named unchanged lineups for today's grand final. Dockers coach Justin Longmuir says he doesn't expect the conditions to impact his team.
22: We haven't spoken about a late change. Make sure we prepare the players for it. Yeah, they're aware of the conditions. We'll need to adjust certain things. But yeah, no late change, I wouldn't have thought.
19: It's set to be the first rain-affected decider at the G since Geelong beat Collingwood back in 2011. St Mary's co-coach Ben Bosley has been given a winning send-off. The Saints getting up by 20 points over Bowen South to take out the GFNL Grand Final.
23: It's my time to hang up the coaching board for the time being, and I've had a wonderful 2 years, and the players, all credit goes to them. And 2 years ago, we reset the club a little bit and we thought about things differently, and for us to get it on this day again like we did 12 months ago, guys, really special.
19: Disappointment for the Vics and the Dean Jones Trophy with a 47-point loss to New South Wales at Junction Oval. Geelong's Liam Blackford a highlight with a score of 32 off 45 balls.
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19: Rain and a top of 15 today, cloudy and 15 again tomorrow. Right now it's 13 degrees and you're up to date on Bay 93.9.
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0: Bay 93.9, playing music to have you feeling good on this grand final day. The weather might not be good, but the footy will be red hot. That's what we'll be hearing soon in just a few hours. Brisbane and Fremantle, how good is it going to be? Can Fremantle win their first? They've been there once before. This is their second time, but they haven't won one. Will they win their first? Or on the other hand, the Lions going to do a three-peat, just like 2001, 2 and 3, the Brisbane Lions did back then. It's going to be an unbelievable day. And I need to start thinking about it. I went to the gym this morning, and I've had a shower at the gym and stuff, and then come straight in here, and now I've got to start getting dressed. But I don't think there's anyone around, is there? I can probably get dressed in the studio. But I've got a few different outfits. And it's sort of like when you go, you know you're going out for the day, so you don't want to be too, like it's going to be cold, but you sort of, you got to rug up, but then you don't want to be carrying around too many clothes later. And it's a real battle, isn't it? Probably not, actually. I'm just being stupid.
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From 1984 to something brand spanking new, Olivia Rodrigo now. Stupid song. Heard she wrote this about me. I don't think so. 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

0: 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Hall & Oates there playing music to have you feeling good on this grand final day. How good is it? Now, Mill's taking advantage. If you're just new to the station, it's Mill and Nick in the morning, and I'm Nick. Mill's having a little bit of a spell taking advantage of a super long weekend, so Mill will be back midweek next week. But I will be returning 6 a.m. Monday morning. We've got Sarah Grace with What You're Watching. And the wrap-up from the footy, school holidays continues. We've got all the things going on for you next Monday. We've got Mill and Nick's Best in Show. You've got to call the show and be the best caller of the day. And you can win VIP tickets to the Geelong show, including family tickets, rides, show bags. The Royal Geelong show is happening October 15 to 18. It's fun for the whole family. So I'll be doing that Monday morning when I return after 6 a.m. All thanks to E&S Kitchen, Bathroom and Laundry, 531 Mirrabool Street in Geelong. Now, what is coming up in the next 10 minutes? Oh, yes, Paul Kelly. That's what is.
1: 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And getting our romance on with this little sing-along. And who doesn't love you too? Yeah, me too. Geelong and the Surf Coast's perfect playlist to just feel good on Bay 93.9.
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Playing music to have you feeling good on this grand final day. You know, it's making me feel good now, is Bachelor Girl. Hey, Mom.

0: 93.9, playing music to have you feeling good. That is it for me for today. I hope you've had a wonderful morning and you have a fantastic grand final day. Good luck to both teams. It's going to be unreal. Guy is with you after midday. I will see you Monday from 6. Ciao.
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3: Just watch out for the slippery conditions on our roads today. Port Arlington Road and the Bellarine Highway looking good through Leopold and Moolap. No dramas on the Geelong Ring Road. If you're heading towards Melbourne, Princess Freeway looking good past Werribee. No dramas onto the Westgate Freeway and into the city. 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That's the latest Bay 93.9 weekend traffic for Geelong and the Surf Coast.
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4: 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But what is happening is El Nino's been at it, the little mutt, and he's released massive amounts of stored ocean heat into the atmosphere.
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4: 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They're twins, but they're mongrels.
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14: Rain and a top of 15 today, broadcasting on Wadawurrung Country. Hi there, it's Nicole in the newsroom. Mother Nature has turned on some winter weather for today's AFL Grand Final. Rain has been steadily falling through the morning with a forecast top of just 15. The MCG gates are open with the crowds coming in to claim their seats and shelter. Police will be on the lookout for any footy louts at the MCG this afternoon. There'll be a big police presence to avoid a repeat of last week's poor behaviour that saw bottles and cans thrown at the umpires. And V-Line is laying on extra services to and from Melbourne for the grand final. Chris Miller from Transport Victoria says they'll get Geelong fans to the game and back again.
15: We do have extra V-Line services right across the network. On the Geelong line, three extra trains going down before the game and then three coming back after the game as well.
14: Rescue teams are searching through the debris of a collapsed apartment building after a massive blast near the Acropolis in Athens. Two women have been pulled from the rubble with the cause of the explosion under investigation. Geelong Council is stepping up the fight against mozzies. With the unusual start to the mosquito breeding season, the city is continuing to trap adult mozzies at selected sites. It's also holding aerial drone and on-ground treatments targeting larvae before they hatch. And U2 has returned to their roots to mark their 50th anniversary as a band. They performed a surprise concert at their old school in Dublin, where it all began.
16: Yeah, didn't. Well, thank you for turning up.
13: 3.9 Sport.
17: Considering reliable in-home care? Talk to Giovanni and Giselle at DaVita.
14: The stage is set for a big afternoon of football in the wet at the MCG. The Lions are chasing a three-peat while the Dockers are hunting their first ever flag. Lions coach Chris Fagan says based on this year's results, the sides are fairly matched.
18: Freo's year's been sensational. To be 19-4 at the end of the home and away is an incredible effort. We started the year slowly, but we were 6 wins and 6 losses. I think we've been 12-2 since then, so our form line's been pretty strong. So I think it'll just be who turns up on the day and plays the best footy that'll win the game, I'm sure.
14: A big night of celebrations for St Mary's after an 8th flag in the GFNL. The Saints beating South Barwon by 20 points. Fletcher Hughes named best on ground and awarded the Frank Foppiani medal.
19: Winning it, it's just... Yeah, it's unreal, and I've heard so many great things about the man. Like, he's been so good for, obviously, St Mary's, as I know of. But, yeah, it's surreal, really. I can't believe it.
14: George Russell has claimed pole position for the Azerbaijan Grand Prix. He'll start ahead of Charles Leclerc and Oscar Piastri. Kimi Antonelli crashed out in Q1 and will start from 16th on the grid.
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14: Staying wet and overcast this afternoon, cloudy and 15 tomorrow. Right now it's 13 degrees and you're up to date on Bay 93.9.
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0: Bay 93.9. It is here, grand final for 2026. Not long now to the bounce at the G. If you're lucky enough to be heading along, maybe listening to us in the car as you head down there, I am extremely jealous. Matchbox 20 there with 3am. The Geelong City Market still running, by the way, till 2 o'clock this afternoon. That's behind Market Square, little Mallop Street Central. Also the Beckley Park Market in Corio. Less than an hour to go there, finishing at 1 o'clock, so you can get your fresh fruit and veggies sorted for the rest of the week. Very soon we'll get to Journey and more of that music to have you feeling good with a lady who'll be performing this afternoon. No prizes for guessing who. One of her big hits is next at Bay 93.9.
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3: 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This is

Y 93.9, the lady that is performing at the Savos 2026 Toyota AFL Grand Final. I'm hoping that one's on the set list. Kylie Minogue and Can't Get You Out of My Head. Who's it going to be? Frio winning their first premiership or the Brisbane Lions having a three-peat. May the best team win. I think everyone's heart is saying Frio. My wife is a Frio supporter, so I've got fingers, toes, elbows, everything crossed for her. If you would like to get your hands on tickets to the Royal Geelong show, I'll let you know how you can do that very soon. But now...

0: Bay 93.9, the lady that performed at the grand final a few years ago now, Katy Perry and Dark Horse. I was lucky enough to see that one live. 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I'm excited to take Paddy when he's a little bit older because it's not far away from our house. 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

0: Bay 93.9. Happy grand final day. Nicole Gunn's got a big update on everything that's going on next for the latest in Bay 93.9 local news. And then very soon, more of that music to have you feeling good. Whitney Houston on the way. Plus you too. And we'll get on the bloke that sadly announced his retirement from singing back in June this year. I'll tell you why soon at Bay 93.9.
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3: Avalon to Werribee, Princes Freeway moving well to the north if you're Melbourne bound right now. At Newtown, Shannon Avenue, busy as usual, both roads at the intersection with the Hamilton Highway. The southbound run carrying the bulk of it at the moment. Armstrong Creek, patchy traffic both ways for Bowen Heads Road. 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Weather, more rain this afternoon with a top of 15, dropping to 8 degrees overnight. Cloudy skies for your Sunday with a top of 15 again. Right now, 14 degrees. That's the latest Bay 93.9 weekend traffic and weather for Geelong and the Surf Coast.
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9: Staying wet and overcast this afternoon. Hi there, it's Nicole in the newsroom. There's a heavy police presence already at the MCG for today's grand final. Acting Superintendent Matthew Buies says they don't want to see a repeat of last weekend's poor behaviour. They saw bottles and cans thrown at the umpires.
10: We've spent months planning our policing response with the AFL and the MCC. And again, we'll have a strong, visible policing presence.
9: Geelong footy fans are being urged to leave the car at home and take a train to Melbourne for the grand final. V-Line running 3 extra services before and after the game. Meanwhile, petrol prices are steadily climbing, unleaded selling for as much as $2.42 a litre. Two teenage boys have been arrested following a stabbing in Melbourne's outer southeast. A 41-year-old man seriously injured after confronting a group of boys trying to break into a vehicle in Langwarrin. He was taken to hospital with critical injuries. And it's all systems go for Geelong's Youth Festive Fair happening on Tuesday. The city's youth mayor, Viggy Ram, says it'll be held at Geelong West Town Hall, focusing on young people between the ages of 12 and 25.
11: We want to showcase talent, the talent of young people, whether that be through the performances or whether it be through the stallholders and youth-led businesses, or just get people participating in activities.
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9: The countdown is on to this afternoon's AFL Grand Final with no let-up in the weather as yet. Fremantle coach Justin Longmuir says despite the wet, he's hoping it's the beginning of a golden era for his club.
13: When I first went into coaching, I always had the goal in the back of my mind to lead us to this position and fill me with great pride to be able to do that. But win or lose, it's not the end of the journey. As a football club, we want to create something that Fugs has created where you're contending for a number of years.
9: And it's shaping up to be the first wet weather grand final since 2011 when the Cats smashed the Pies by 38 points. Oscar Piastri will start from third on the grid for the Azerbaijan Grand Prix with McLaren teammate Lando Norris back in fifth place. George Russell has pole position ahead of Charles Leclerc after championship leader Kimi Antonelli crashed out in quali one. And the Vics have gone down by 47 runs under DLS in the Dean Jones Trophy clash with New South Wales. Geelong's Liam Blackford with a score of 32 off 45 balls.
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9: Staying wet and overcast this afternoon, cloudy and 15 tomorrow. 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

Bay 93.9, Daryl Braithwaite and All I Do, playing music to have you feeling good, and 80 splashback for you there. Daryl sadly announcing his retirement from singing back in June this year. He just said, it's too hard to sing comfortably anymore. But what a career, 58 years in the music industry and getting inducted not once but twice into the ARIA Hall of Fame. 2026 Toyota AFL Grand Final, as we get closer and closer, the excitement builds. Sometimes it's better not to have your team because you can actually just enjoy the day. My wife is very nervous, pacing around, hoping that Freo can get it done and win their first ever premiership. We will keep you updated with the scores across the day right here at Bay 93.9. Backstreet Boys now, larger than life. Bye.

0: Play 93.9. Greg Champion, that's the thing about football, to get you in the mood. The grand final about an hour or so away. We will keep you updated with the scores right across the Arvo here at Bay 93.9. Zach Tuohy was in on Thursday for the final time with Mill and Nick. And who does he think is going to win the game today?
1: I would love for Freo to win it,
2: yeah,
1: for obvious reasons. I've been on Brisbane for a while. I have a bad feeling they could win it by a bit.
2: Flog them.
1: Yeah. Well, yeah, I do. Yeah. But maybe that's because I don't want it to happen and you're just worried it might. I'm absolutely going with Dockers. But this is like me going for the Cats when I'm pretty sure they're going to lose.
3: I
1: think Brisbane will win, but I'm going with the Dockers.
0: Most people, I think, want Freo to win if they don't have skin in the game. Thanks for a great season, Zach Tuohy, and thank you to GJ Gardner Homes Geelong. 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

0: 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However you are celebrating the grand final, the Savo, thank you so much for switching us on and giving us a listen. The latest from the local newsroom next, and then plenty more music to have you feeling good across the weekend. How good were these guys last year at Mountain Eat? Ice House and Crazy, not far away. Plus Ed Sheeran and Justin Bieber. And we'll get on a track that was rewritten for the NRL season a few years ago. That story and song soon, Bay 93.9.
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3: At Queenscliff, traffic busy through town both ways on the Bellarine Highway around the intersection with Hobson Street, and also active both ways around the Ferry Wharf, Avalon to Werribee, Princess Freeway moving well to the north if you're Melbourne bound right now, at Lawn busy both ways for the Great Ocean Road through town. These holidays, the police will be using every tool they have to keep the roads safe. But if you decide to drink then drive, how your holiday ends is your choice. Weather, more rain this afternoon, top of 15 degrees, dropping to 8 overnight. Cloudy skies for your Sunday with a top of 15 again, right now 14 degrees. That's the latest Bay 93.9 weekend traffic and weather for Geelong and the Surf Coast.
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15: Staying wet and overcast this afternoon. Hi there, I'm Nicole in the newsroom. Rain ponchos are outnumbering team colours at the MCG, 30 minutes out from the start of the grand final. Lions and Dockers fans have braved the rain and have filled the stadium. Steady rain through the morning has seen the cricket covers rolled out to protect as much of the surface as possible. Police are appealing for information as they hunt a motorbike rider who failed to stop in Nor Lane early this morning. The black road bike was clocked doing 112 k's in a 60 zone on Sparks Road just after midnight. Police believe the same rider has been involved in four similar incidents in the last 7 days. Two teenage boys are in police custody after a stabbing in Melbourne's outer southeast. Two 16-year-olds arrested after a 41-year-old man was attacked as he confronted youths breaking into a car in Langwarrin. He remains in a critical condition. Last weekend's Geelong Running Festival looks pretty likely to return in the future after thousands got involved. Geelong Mayor Stretch Contell says race director Lee Troop wants it to be a mainstay event for the city.
16: Certainly the City of Greater Geelong would share that view and that vision. So I think all bodes very well for this to continue as a major event for the City of Greater Geelong for many years to come.
15: Cyber criminals say they have the medical data of thousands of FBI agents after hacking the Bureau's system. There are concerns the breach could leave agents vulnerable to scams, blackmail and targeted attacks. And U2 has returned to Dublin to perform a surprise show at their old school, the band marking their 50th anniversary at Mount Temple Comprehensive.
13: Point Garden Supplies, everything for a beautiful garden this spring.
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15: Lions coach Chris Fagan says he's not too concerned about a soggy forecast for this afternoon's showdown with the Dockers. He says a bit of rain is the least of their worries.
17: We get to play in the wet a bit up in Queensland. Even when it's not raining, it can get slippery up there. So we're sort of accustomed to that. And, you know, every now and then we train wet weather footy. I think both teams will take it in their stride.
15: Brisbane and Fremantle have both named unchanged lineups for the do or die clash. And St Mary's have claimed their eighth GFNL flag with a 20-point win over South Barwon to send co-coach Ben Bosley off in style.
18: It's a good signing off on that manner. What a tough game. We had to be our best and we stand a bit of pressure and we get on the end of a few and just an amazing feeling. Yeah, really proud of the players.
15: Fletcher Hughes took out the Frank Foppiani medal as best on ground.
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15: Staying wet and overcast this afternoon, cloudy and 15 tomorrow. 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

93.9 Hoodoo Gurus and What's My Scene playing music to have you feeling good. The AFL Grand Final is just about here. This lady is also on show today, Kylie Minogue. Step back in time. Come on, Freo. 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

0: Bay 93.9, Nikki French and Total Eclipse of the Heart, playing music to have you feeling good. We are your home of the Red Hot Roll Call. That is back on Monday with Mill and Nick, and also Craig for your drive home. Peter was lucky enough to win tickets during the week. Who is she most looking forward to seeing?
1: I will have to say it's Susie, for sure.
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3: Geelong, the Esplanade reports of a problem near Glenleith Avenue, but delays are minor at this stage. And Lawn busy both ways for the great.

0: 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Weather, more rain this afternoon with a top of 15, dropping to 8 degrees overnight. Cloudy skies for your Sunday with a top of 15 again, right now 12 degrees. That's the latest Bay 93.9 weekend traffic and weather for Geelong and the Surf Coast.
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over the Queen's Park Bridge on another gorgeous sunny Saturday, and I'm seeing that bumper-to-bumper traffic. 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

Bay 93.9, a 90s flashback from Simply Red, Something's Got Me Started. So many venues around Geelong, the Ballerina and the Surf Coast. We've got the grand final on the big screen. Don't worry if you missed the start of the game, still plenty of time left. We'll also keep you updated with score updates across the Arvo as well. Here's a bloke now that could play about 27 instruments. One of a kind and incredible. We lost him far too soon. Prince and 1999, Bay 93.9.

0: Bay 93.9, playing music to have you feeling good. And bringing you Mill and Nick, who are back on Monday. Plenty of chances to win. Tickets to the Raw Geelong Show for starters. That's happening 15th to the 18th of October. Fun for the whole family. And more chances to get to the Red Hot Summer Tour as well with a Red Hot Roll Call. Mill during the week had a proud mum moment, but it was a little strange.
1: I've got three very important Nicks in my life. You, our son Nick, and my adopted son Nick Dacos, who won the Brownlow medal, the biggest amount of votes ever for a Brownlow medal. He had the medal sewn up with three rounds still to count. I know, I'm a very proud mother.
2: Yeah.
1: I'm so glad he won this because he deserved it. If you are listening, mate, I don't mind that you didn't text me to tell me what time you were coming home. And also, could that be the last time we get the undercut? It's kind of gone, that haircut.
0: Mill and Nick, two great mates, having a laugh and talking all things local. Thank you, E&S Kitchen, Bathroom and Laundry, 531 Moorabool Street. They're back Monday morning here at Bay 93.9.

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0: Geelong, the ballerina, and the Surf Coast is feeling good. Hope you are enjoying the 2026 Toyota AFL Grand Final. We will keep you updated with score updates across the rest of the arvo to the final siren. On the way after four, the music to have you feeling good on the weekend, it keeps on coming. 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And we'll also get on an act that you could be seeing at the Red Hot Summer Tour in Torquay in November. 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
3: Checking the roads and we're seeing congestion. Shannon Avenue at Autumn Street in Geelong West and in Corio, Prince's Highway at Bacchus Marsh Road. Further out, roads are closed in both directions between White's Road in Werribee South and Aviation Road due to a vehicle collision. Please avoid the area. 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Geelong's weather, rain this afternoon, dropping down to 8 degrees overnight. Right now, it's 11 degrees. That's the latest Bay 93.9 weekend traffic and weather for Geelong and the Surf Coast.
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Bay 93.9, there's a band you could be seeing in Torquay in November as part of the Red Hot Roll Call. Tickets to the Red Hot Summer Tour could be yours again from Monday. Hello it is, Guy. If you are looking to party or maybe drown your sorrows after the 2026 Toyota AFL Grand Final, I have a little gig guide that is coming your way for you next. But now, Ray and Where Is My Husband? 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

0: Bay 93.9, Lady Gaga and Poker Face playing music to have you feeling good on the weekend. Hope you're enjoying the grand final. If you want to go out and party, hit the town, as they say. Plenty going on. Captain Bar has got activities happening right now until late. Eureka Hotel, everything kicks off from 5:30. Barwon Heads Hotel from 8 o'clock tonight. Murphy's, that's where a lot of the young kids like to go. That starts at 8 o'clock. Some live pub rock there as well. Reese's Bar and Eats from 8 o'clock. Grovedale Hotel from 8:30. My local Elephant and Castle from 9 o'clock. Lammy's Tavern, that's another place the kids like to go. That'll be open till 3 a.m. if you really want to get your dancing shoes on. Doors open at 9 for that one. And Beeves Bar has some great acoustic music at 9:30 as well. So plenty of chances to get out and about and celebrate or commiserate after the grand final. Talking Heads very soon with more of that music. Have you feeling good? Bay 93.9.
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0: 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Thanks for giving us a listen, the Sarvo, with probably one eye on the telly as well for the 2026 Dota AFL Grand Final. The final siren not too far away. We'll have a final score update for you later on the Sarvo and then get back into more of that music to have you feeling good as well. John Farnham, great tribute concert for him last Sunday. That's Freedom very shortly. Aaron Cara too. That one straight after five, and we'll get on a bloke that performed at the AFL Grand Final in 2015. He's soon at Bay 93.9.
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3: Keep in mind we have changed conditions in both directions on Seabeach Parade, Corio due to emergency works. Speeds are down to 40Ks in the area. Further out, we also have a road closure in both directions between White's Road in Werribee South and Aviation Road due to a vehicle collision. A bit of patience will be needed there too. 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Geelong's weather, partly cloudy with a medium chance of showers early this evening, dropping down to 8 degrees overnight. Right now, it's 13 degrees. That's the latest Bay 93.9 weekend traffic and weather for Geelong and the Surf Coast.
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Mate 93.9, the bloke that performed at the 2015 AFL Grand Final, the year that Hawthorn won their three-peat. Had to get that in there. Brian Adams and Heaven. Hello it is, Guy. Hope you've had a fantastic arvo. And I also hope you got yesterday off. There is nothing quite like a long weekend, even if you have to do all the work to get it done. It always seems worth it in the end. Zara Larsson, Lush Life, Bay 93.9. 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

0: Bay 93.9, wasn't she just amazing? Kylie, Better the Devil You Know. Take that, NRL. We had Kylie. You don't even have entertainment. Had to get a little jab in there. 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
1: 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Thanks for hanging about. Hope you enjoyed the grand final and make sure you have a fantastic rest of your weekend. Hopefully you've got three amazing days off in total. More of that music to have you feeling good with you too. Coming your way after six, Pride in the Name of Love. And Harry Styles as well. So many places to go and party out in Geelong tonight. 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
4: Around town, we're seeing brake lines. Packington Street to Aberdeen Street in Geelong West and the Princes Highway at Bacchus Marsh Road in Corio. Further out, we have a road closed in both directions between White's Road in Werribee South and Aviation Road due to a vehicle collision. Best to give that whole area a skip. 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Geelong's weather, a medium chance of showers early this evening, dropping down to 8 degrees overnight. Tomorrow, partly cloudy with a high of 15. Right now, it's 13 degrees. That's the latest Bay 93.9 weekend traffic and weather for Geelong and the Surf Coast.
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0: The grand final's done. 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
1: So there's a boy and a girl. There's El Nino and El Nina. They're brother and sister. But what is happening is El Nino's been at it, the little mutt, and he's released massive amounts of stored ocean heat into the atmosphere.
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1: That was really good. 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Play on. It's going to be a hot summer. I'm just saying it. They're twins, but they're mongrels.
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0: The grand final's done. 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
1: I woke up at 2, I was just going, and I think to myself, I wonder what Mel's doing. Can you imagine if we just start, hey, what's up? What are you doing? It's 2 in the morning.
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3: 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How are you, Mel?
2: 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I'm on the pond. The duck is on the pond. Repeat, the duck is on the pond.
1: 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I used to love getting on the CB.
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11: Good morning, Liam Robertson from Surfing Victoria here with your morning surf report. Average conditions across the coastline this morning, that onshore breeze continuing from that southerly direction, making a real mess of conditions out there. There is a new swell in the water. We're seeing waves in that well overhead range on the more exposed breaks, but really not much on offer from a surfing perspective. There is small waves on the protected corners. 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As always, if you are going for a surf, surf with a mate and play it safe by the water.
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0: The grand final's done. 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And somewhere in between, if the rain holds off, we should probably do something about the garden. 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
2: Good morning. We've got a cruisy start to your Sunday with all the major arterials moving well. Surf Coast Highway travelling at speed through Grovedale then all the way to Torquay. No dramas on Barwon Heads Road through Charlemont and into Barwon Heads. If you're heading to Melbourne, Geelong Ring Road moving well onto the Princess Freeway. Looking good past Werribee and onto the Westgate Freeway and into the city. These holidays, the police will be using every tool they have to keep the road safe. But if you decide to speed, how your holiday ends is your choice. That's the latest Bay 93.9 weekend traffic for Geelong and the Surf Coast.
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5: Good morning, Alana McIntyre here with the latest. Lions fans have taken over Melbourne, celebrating three AFL Grand Final wins in a row. The Brisbane side defeating Fremantle yesterday at the G in front of more than 100,000 people. The players have partied well into the night and will head to Brunswick Street Oval today when they surface from their hotel in Melbourne before flying back to Brisbane. The federal government's educational bird flu campaign launches today. Bird Flu Know What to Do is part of the Albanese government's $250 million response to the deadly H5 strain. The plan is to educate Australians on the signs of bird flu and how to protect their own pets and birds. Donald Trump has rejected a deal with Tehran to reopen the Strait of Hormuz, the US president saying the US already has total control.
6: I want to make a deal where they open the strait immediately because they're losing so badly. You know, you don't read that or you don't see that in the fake news.
5: At least 12 people have died in a bombing in Pakistan at a roadside police checkpoint. The Taliban has claimed responsibility for the attack. Queenslanders have purchased another 18,000 firearms so far this year. Investigations are underway around why a planned hazard reduction burn briefly escaped lines in Sydney Southwest. And after fulfilling his promise to skydive with a Canadian veteran, Prince Harry says he loves living back in the UK.
7: That's been great. It's been great to be back on British soil. The kids are happy.
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5: Caleb Sarong says they just didn't get the last 2 minutes right. The Dockers midfielder speaking after their heartbreaking grand final defeat at the G. He's told Seven he's struggling to digest the horrific defeat.
8: In terms of football, it doesn't get much worse than that. I'd much rather be in the game than in the fight and out here and feeling these emotions right now. But it's shocking.
5: Today, the Panthers will fight the Knights in the NRL for a spot in next week's grand final against the Chooks. The Roosters women have booked their third spot in a grand final in a row.
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9: Good morning, Liam Robertson from Surfing Victoria here with your morning surf report. Average conditions across the coastline this morning, that onshore breeze continuing from that southerly direction, making a real mess of conditions out there. There is a new swell in the water. We're seeing waves in that well overhead range on the more exposed breaks, but really not much on offer from a surfing perspective. There is small waves on the protected corners. That's your real only option today. As always, if you are going for a surf, surf with a mate and play it safe by the water.
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0: Well, it is the Sunday morning after the big Saturday before at Bay 93.9. Hi there, it's Craig this morning, and look, got to say it, well done to the Brisbane Lions. They did it again. This is their sixth premiership. They won 2001, 2002 and 2003, then 2024, 2025 against our very own Cats, and of course yesterday against the Dockers as well. Can't deny it, they're a great team. So they'll be taking that silverware back up to Brizzy up north again. I hope they've got enough room on their Selangor pewter shelf at the ground and have a nice big can of Brasso ready to go. Gives it a bit of a polish. Six cups all nicely set out there. And you know what, Dockers, there's always next year. Cats obviously will be in the finals next year. That wraps up the footy. Now the tennis and the cricket starts. Oh, and the Royal Geelong Show and Christmas, just saying. Fleetwood Mac, not far off, and you're going to love some Hunters up next to Bay.
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That's got to be the Spice Girls. Of course it is. It's Bay 93.9 with all the music you need to have you feeling good for your Sunday morning in Geelong. It is Craig. Now, fancy a drive down the Bellarine today? I've got a great reason to do it. The Port Arlington Lions Market is on from 9 this morning at the WG Little Reserve. It's about 140 stalls, so it's a big market, this one. Plenty of food, bits and pieces to browse through. Great coffee, great food. This sounds really good. Take the family down there. Kicks off in about half an hour and a beautiful view across Port Arlington Harbour as well. That's the Lions Market at Port Arlington. There you go. Your Sunday.

0: Sunday morning in Geelong, feeling good with Bay 93.9. Now, the footy is done. That is it. Now, we've got the cricket and we've got the tennis coming up and all the stuff that summer entails. The smell of sunscreen, that'll be coming up. That Christmas tree will be towed into position down the bottom end of Moorabool Street before you know it. It's less than, 3 months now until Christmas? Well, it'll be here before you know it. The Royal Geelong Show is coming up. It's just an exciting time of year. It's also a very busy time of year. It's also the time of year where, I don't know about you, maybe you do this, where you go, right, I know who I have to buy Christmas presents for, and I'm going to get it done early. Cue the laughter soundtrack. I always say that. It never happens. I end up racing around buying presents at 7-Elevens and gift vouchers at Woolies all lined up. I don't know. Why do we do this to ourselves? I tell you what, let's make a pact, you and I. We're going to start our Christmas shopping early. There you go. Sure we are. Lionel Richie is coming up. That's definite. At Bay.
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It is your Sunday morning in Geelong. It's Bay 93.9 as we head towards 9 o'clock. So good to have you with us this morning. Going to have your news up real soon. Then the song that has been streamed more than a billion times.

0: 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Rick Astley, the Stock Aitken Waterman sound there of Never Gonna Give You Up, is going to be on your radio real soon as you jump in the car on this Sunday morning. 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
3: Good morning. We've got no dramas around Geelong or the Surf Coast. Colac Road is smooth sailing in Bourne Ponds at Pioneer Road. Settlement Road flowing nicely through the Belmont Bend in both directions. If you're heading towards Melbourne, Geelong Ring Road moving well onto the Princess Freeway. Looking good past Werribee and onto the Westgate Freeway. 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That's the latest Bay 93.9 weekend traffic for Geelong and the Surf Coast.
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5: Good morning, Alana McIntyre here with the latest. Lions fans have been roaring through the night in Melbourne after the Brisbane side defeated the Dockers at the MCG with four goals in the final 4 minutes. The players also partied well into the night. The team is heading to Brunswick Street Oval today before flying back to Brisbane. Overseas, Pope Leo has arrived in Lourdes, where he's expected to hold private talks with seven victims of sexual abuse. The Pope has opened his time there with a silent prayer at the Grotto of the Apparitions. The Pontiff, riding down the Champs-Élysées in the Popemobile in Paris, stopping to bless babies and young people. About 700,000 people attended his open-air mass. Donald Trump has rejected a deal with Tehran to reopen the Strait of Hormuz. The US president says it's because Iran is losing.
6: But we're winning tremendously. We have total control of the Hormuz Strait. Massive amounts of oil are coming out of the Hormuz Strait.
5: Back home, more drivers are running into potholes in New South Wales, with the NRMA receiving more than 400 call-outs for severe damage a day. Experts want crocodiles removed from Rockhampton's Fitzroy River for the 2032 Games to keep people safe. And new American research shows almost 3 in 10 Gen Zers have not had sex in the past 3 months. And almost 1 in 5 18 to 29-year-olds are virgins.
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5: Well, Chris Fagan has now won 3 AFL Grand Finals with the Lions. The Brisbane coach is considering leaving it at that.
7: And there's a little bit inside me that would rather walk away when the team's on top. I've got to be honest. It's sort of the dream way to finish in many ways.
5: Fremantle skipper Alex Pearce went down with an Achilles injury during their loss yesterday at the MCG. Switching codes, the Panthers will face the Knights today at Accor Stadium. They'll be fighting for a spot in the NRL Grand Final. The winner will take on the Roosters next Sunday.
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0: All 8 minutes and 44 seconds of it, Guns N' Roses, November Rain. Tavi, you feeling good for your Sunday morning in Geelong? It is Bay 93.9. Hi, it's Craig, along for the ride, the soundtrack to your Sunday we got for you. Don't you love a long weekend? How's your wardrobe look at the moment? Yeah, mine's like that. I've got a floor robe at home. It's one of those walk-in robes. It's all very nice, but there's just clothes everywhere. It looks like an explosion went off in there. Anyway, if your wardrobe needs a bit of an update without attacking that credit card too hard, and also you like to, you know, reuse clothes and recycle, the Revive Pre-Love Market is happening this morning at Barwon Heads Community Hall. 10 till 2 it runs. You got 4 hours to jump down there. Go and get yourself some one-of-a-kind designer stuff, vintage finds. There's shoes, handbags, accessories. And it's only $2 to get in as well. Go and check it out. That is the Revive Pre-Love Market at Barwon Heads Community Hall from 10 a.m. this morning. Go and grab a bargain. Up soon, the lady who just excelled yesterday at the MCG, floating up there high above it. Kylie Minogue's on the way real soon.
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One of the nicest people in showbiz and music, Kylie Minogue, and just so much talent. Look at her yesterday at the MCG. It's Bay 93.9 with Craig this morning. Music to have your

0: feeling good right across your long weekend. We've got a song that was written where?
1: And that came in a quick rush in about half an hour on the tour bus.
0: Feeling good right across your long weekend. We've got a song that was written where?
1: And that came in a quick rush in about half an hour on the tour bus in

0: Barnsley to have you feeling good for your Sunday morning across Geelong, the Surf Coast and Ballerine. It's Bay 93.9. Now, the footy's done. Guess what comes next? This. Do you know what that is? That is the Royal Geelong Show, and you could be at the Royal Geelong Show with your family with a VIP pack, including family passes, two adults, three kids, $50 to spend on your favourite show bags from showbags.com.au, and 10 ride tickets thanks to the Victorian Showman's Guild. 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

0: Feeling good across Geelong, the Surf Coast and Bellarine for your Sunday morning. It's Bay 93.9. We're going to check out your news coming up real soon. Then we've got the guy who was all over your Walkman, your 3-in-1, recording it off the radio back in the day. Remember this? That'd be Eric Carmen. He'll be on your radio real soon. If you're about to jump in the car, head on out to a market somewhere, go off and do something. This is what's happening around Geelong.
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3: Good morning. We've got no dramas around Geelong this morning. Colac Road looking good in Vaughan Ponds at Pioneer Road. Settlement Road flowing nicely through the Belmont Bend in both directions. If you're heading to Melbourne, Geelong Ring Road moving well onto the Princess Freeway. 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That's the latest Bay 93.9 weekend traffic for Geelong and the Surf Coast.
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